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Welcome to Sunday Morning, 3 hours with Dave. 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

Hello, I'm Zoe, and I would like you to come and listen to my show. I will be live at 10 to 11 o'clock in the morning on the first Thursday of each month. My show is called Best Morning Chill Outs with Zoe, and I hope my show will help you to calm down and get ready for the day. 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

Hi, my name's Michael C, and I like trains. Which is why I've decided to start Turntables, the show where I play great tracks whilst talking about the latest news from the tracks. The world of railways is one which is continually changing and evolving, and one that'll play an increasingly important role in the future. So whether you're a rail enthusiast, environmental activist, or casual observer, join me live on Surrey Hills Community Radio on the second and fourth Tuesday of each month between 5 and 7 p.m. as I talk about the latest news from the industry and how it might affect you.

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You can make them laugh, you can make them cry. Anything, anything can go. The clown

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Those them days of the calendar. 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

If it's 3 o'clock on Wednesday afternoon, then it's time for Driving Rock. I'm Roy Gover and I'm your chauffeur for a two-hour, high-octane, diverse musical journey of discovery and fulfilment. Artists from the pantheon of classic rock. Artists you may never have heard of. Songs from over six decades, and they all have this in common. They feel good, they're accessible, and they are driving rock. 3 o'clock here on Surrey Hills Community Radio.

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0: Well, ho, what ho, my buddies, Bellary here. Now, why don't you join me every second Saturday of the month between 1800 hours and 2000 hours? Yeah, you can listen to lots of groovy music and lots of groovy me. It's Gear, my buddies. How can you oppose it?
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Hey, you. Yeah, you, Debbie. Fancy a manic Monday night every second and fourth Monday of the month? Well, you are in luck. Tune in to Alpha's Manic Mondays, where I solve your Monday blues with pop, rock, and everything in between. 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
0: 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I'm John.
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6: Hello and welcome back to the Theatre Academy July show with Henry and me, Isabella. And we would like to thank the computer because they've been giving you the last hour of music. So thank you, computer guys.
7: Thanks, computer.
8: Thank you, computer.
6: And I am joined by three people. Gabriel, Laurie and Finn, who have been on here before.
7: Yes.
6: They hosted your December show. And we are doing loads of random stuff this month.
7: Yeah, very good.
6: Today we're going to be talking about some fundraising ideas and some of our favourite films. The fundraising ideas obviously are going to be for the theatre. So, yeah, do you want to introduce yourselves?
7: So I'm Laurie, and I go to both the Tuesday and Saturday drama classes.
9: Hey, I'm Gabriel, I'm 16, and then I do the Tuesday dance class and the Tuesday drama class, as well as I help at the Saturday drama class.
8: Hi, I'm Finn. I do the Saturday drama class and the, also the Tuesday drama class.
6: And then obviously you have Henry.
7: Yes, I'm
10: our best presenter.
6: Wouldn't say that.
7: Wow, thank you. Now, anyways, we just have our first song, which is ABBA with Waterloo.

0: Hello, and we are back. And the first thing we're going to do is talk about our top four favourite films. If you're wondering why there's four, it's because there is four spaces for favourites on Letterboxd. So, starting off with the fourth favourite for me is The Perks of Being a Wallflower, and it's a really good film. But yeah, Henry.
1: My fourth favourite film is the Mission Impossible, The Final Reckoning Part 2. Laurie?
2: Number four for me is probably The Green Mile. It's based off a Stephen King short story, I think. And it's a very good movie, even though it's, I think, over 3 hours long. So it's a bit of a trek.
3: And the fourth for me is The Martian, which features an astronaut who gets stuck on Mars, and I find that to be kind of insightful about the future of space travel.
4: My fourth favourite is Shaun of the Dead. It's a comedy movie about a zombie apocalypse.
0: Okay, now we're going on to our third favourite. For me, my third favourite is Much Ado About Nothing. Oh, okay. We're just going to do it anyway. Third favourite film is Much Ado About Nothing, which is based off a Shakespeare film. So, keep going. Or do you want to do it yours later?
2: Should we do a break, then we go on to our third?
0: Okay. Okay, see you later.
2: Wait, this one goes out to Joe Humphreys, yeah?
0: Yeah, this is... What one is this?
2: Welcome to the Black Parade by My Chemical Romance.
0: Thank you very much. Have fun.

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1: Hello again. We're going to do our third and second films now. So my third, as I said earlier, is Much Ado About Nothing, which is, if you didn't know, an adaptation of the Shakespearean comedy play Much Ado About Nothing, and it has Emma Thompson, Kenneth Branagh, Robert Sean Leonard, lots of other famous people in it. So yeah, Henry.
2: My third favourite movie is The Naked Gun, the new one. It's a great it's like a classic spy movie, but just a comedy version of it. It's all sorts of things. It's just generally ridiculous. I saw it in Greece in an open air theatre, and it was just generally a great atmosphere.
3: Yeah, hilarious movie. Okay, so my third favourite movie, you could say it's not a movie, but it's Hamilton, but specifically because it has been uploaded to, for example, Disney Plus as a movie, and that's my third favourite movie. It's a musical about the founding fathers, specifically Alexander Hamilton, but it's like a rap musical. It's very, very good.
1: It's hip-hop, actually.
3: Yeah, same. It's a mix. Okay, so Gabriel, what's your...
4: My third favourite is Jason Bourne Identity, which is the story of a guy called Jason Bourne who loses his memory and then essentially goes on a journey on which he encounters several different things and different dangers along the way. But it's very engaging and very thrilling and gripping, and I really enjoy that.
5: My third favourite movie is Dumb and Dumber. As you can tell from the name, it's about two dumb people. It's a very hilarious comedy, though.
1: Okay, we're going to move on to our second fave now. My second fave is Hamilton, which you have just heard about from Laurie.
3: Yes.
1: I'm going to add one more detail to it, though. It is hip-hop based, and it follows Alexander Hamilton, who is often the most forgotten founding father. People always talk about George Washington and all that, but they often forget Hamilton, so it's really interesting. Good musical. Henry.
2: My second favourite is a movie called Swiss Army Man. It's not really that well known, but it's one of my favourites. It's also another comedy, but it also goes into elements of romance and things like that. A great movie with actors like Daniel Radcliffe. And Laurie?
3: My second favourite movie is probably 1917, which is it's a very good movie about World War One and a soldier going through this journey, but it's very special because it's filmed through one take, so there'll be no visible cuts on screen, and it's incredible movie, very emotional, and like the practical effects are just incredible.
4: My second favourite movie is similar to Laurie's in the sense that it's quite sad, but it is Beautiful Boy, which essentially follows the story of a young boy who has several addictions, and his dad is trying to help him every step of the way, and the boy goes through several falling outs with his dad, but they always end up coming together, and the dad is obviously super supportive, and I really enjoy that because it's quite it's obviously a very emotional movie, which is quite different to the other options I have.
5: My second favourite movie is Napoleon Dynamite, and as you can tell, I've got quite a lot of comedies in my list. So Napoleon Dynamite is about a 16-year-old boy who's in high school, and he makes friends with the new person in school, Pedro, and Pedro runs for the student president, and it's a really funny movie.
1: Yeah, so we are going back after another short break with Blackbird, Paul McCartney, so please enjoy that. Hang on. Bye.

0: And hello again. So hope you enjoyed that nice little Paul McCartney break there. So now we're going to our top favourite films, and I am indecisive, so I have two. My top favourite films are, technically one's not a film, Pride and Prejudice, 1995, which is a BBC miniseries based on the absolutely fantastic book by Jane Austen. Brilliant, read it. And the other one is Mamma Mia, which is based on the musical, which is based on the songs by ABBA and Benny and Bjorn, who actually are part of ABBA, if you didn't know that, which you need to, helped write that. And it's really good. Really, really, really, really, really good. So, yes. Argue with the wall. Henry.
1: This might be a bit of a strange movie to have at number one, but it's more of a, like, Halloween-y movie, but my favourite is Edward Scissorhands. It's a very emotional movie, goes into, like, very mature themes, is generally very well put together, and great cinematography. Laurie?
2: So my favourite movie is Whiplash, which is a movie about a young man going to a music university, and he joins a drumming class, which the teacher is J.K. Simmons, he might know from the Spider-Man movies, and basically he goes through this whole ordeal with his teacher, who is kind of very strict and kind of abusive, and it's a very kind of emotional story, and it's got kind of a bittersweet ending, and yeah, it definitely leaves the conclusion up to you. So, Gabriel?
3: My favourite movie is Rain Man, or one of my favourite movies is Rain Man by Tom Cruise. Basically what happens is he discovers his father left a fortune, however it had been left to his older brother, who he never knew existed, and they travel across America together, and Tom Cruise, or Charlie Babbitt's attitude, changes from really, really selfish, as he was at the start of the movie, to just trying to get the money, to actually forming a connection with his brother.
4: My favourite movie is Blades of Glory. It's another comedy movie.
2: Wow, all four comedies.
4: It's got some of my favourite actors in, like Will Ferrell, Jenna Fisher and John Heder. It's about two Olympic skaters who get kicked out of the Olympics for fighting, and then they team up together and go to the Olympics as a duo.
0: Hey, Laurie, what one did you say? Because I kind of completely zoned out.
2: Whiplash.
0: Cool. I thought it would be Dead Poets Society, to be honest.
2: Yeah, that's top 10.
0: Yeah.
2: Very good movie.
0: Cool. So we're going to have a really long break now. It's actually not that long, but we have a few ads and a couple songs. So first song we have is Basket Case by Green Day. Bye-bye. Dude.

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1: And welcome back again. Now we've done that little interlude of our favourite films, we're going to just talk about some films you can go see at the theatre at Leatherhead. This month, thank you. So, we're just going to go round and say one. First one is Land Trip, which I've been told is about World War II. Yes?
2: It's about World War I, and it's a tank stuck in a crater.
1: Cool, right. Do you want to say the next one?
2: Next one is Supergirl. I think that one's...
1: It's pretty self-explanatory.
2: Yeah, it's self-explanatory. Then next on we have Toy Story 5, so it's obviously the fifth movie in the Toy Story franchise, so I believe this one's getting a very good review, so that's exciting.
3: And then next we have Letters from Baghdad, which I haven't seen anything about, however, should be good. Finn?
4: We have Moana. It's a cartoon.
1: No, it's the live action Moana.
3: They remade it.
1: We also have A Private Life, which I'm not sure what that is, and then we're going to keep going around.
2: Yeah. Then we have Minions and Monsters. I'm sure you've seen trailers for that everywhere.
3: Then we have The Invite, which seems to be a comedy movie about a divorce, so that might be quite funny.
5: And then next we have Animal Farm, which I'm sure most people... Henry, do you want to say what you're saying?
1: I love Animal Farm.
5: Yeah.
3: Mm-hmm. It's an adaptation of the very famous George Orwell novel.
5: Finn?
4: We have Paw Patrol the Dino Movie next. Gotta be one of my favourites.
1: Yeah, I imagine that. And then we only have two more on this list. One is Ada from the Sydney Opera House. There you have it.
2: And then we have Wham! 10 Days in China.
3: Sounds very interesting.
2: Yeah, it's about Wham! In 1985 trying to perform a pop act in communist China.
1: If you don't know who Wham! Are, number one, Get a Life. And number two, they wrote Last Christmas. So, yeah, lovely. That's all we have for this, so see you in a minute. Right now we have Red Hot Chili Peppers with Under the
6: Bridge.
1: Under the Bridge. Right, yeah.

0: And hello again. We've played that nice song, and now we are going to be doing and telling you about a fundraising opportunity that is happening at the Leatherhead Theatre. It is an open mic night.
1: There are several people already booked down for performing. There is Vivo, Bloodlines, Southbound, Millie Franks, Jack and Meg, Ruins, and Someday Chasers. And then I guess there'll be other people also signing up. So if you know any of those people, make sure you come along.
2: It's on...
3: Go ahead.
0: No.
3: Friday the 2nd of October 2026 at 7:30pm at the Leatherhead Theatre.
0: It's £10 for a ticket if you want one. And it is supporting Leatherhead Revival Trust.
3: And the Leatherhead Revival Trust is for the Leatherhead Theatre.
4: Yeah, we're trying to repair the fly tower, the carpets, and also some of the seating in the auditorium.
0: Because that fit is old.
4: Very old.
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1: Big Image Photography. They do photography for some of our shows, and they're great. So I imagine some of you listening, especially if you've been to any of our shows, have probably purchased some of their images. And as you know, very good quality, and everything is done very well.
0: For a bit more info, go to the Leatherhead Theatre website, which is just leatherheadtheatre.com, no spaces. Yeah, that's good. So we're going to have another song now. So it is...
3: Blink 182, All the Small Things.
0: It's I Want You Back by the Jackson 5, actually.
3: My mistake.
0: So enjoy that.

0: All right, and we're back. Now, me, Finn and Gabriel are going to be going on about some sporting things going on right now, such as the World Cup, Wimbledon, and the British Grand Prix.
1: Yeah, so as I'm pretty sure most people know, England beat Mexico on Monday night.
0: Yeah, at the Azteca Stadium, which, according to the BBC, is 1,114 Dan Burns high. This is an actual unit of measurement they used.
1: Oh, I've never heard of that before.
0: Finn, Dan Burns a player. You know that, right?
1: Oh, yeah, I do know.
0: Have you even watched any of the games, Finn?
1: I've watched... I didn't want to stay up till 1 a.m. to watch the football match, but I watched it against DR Congo.
0: Now, last night, the US was knocked out by Belgium, and that is a happy sight. As now all of the Americans on social media can just stop it going on and on, saying it's their year. If they win, they're gonna have to call it soccer. It's so annoying.
1: So what does everyone think? Do you think England can beat Norway?
0: We have a decent chance. It all depends on how our defenders do against Haaland's offense.
1: Yeah, Norway does have some good players like Haaland, like you said, Odegaard plays for Arsenal. So I'm sure some of the England players will be familiar playing with his style.
0: Now, Gabriel, would you like to talk about the Grand Prix?
2: Mm-hmm. Yeah, and then finally, for sports, I was lucky enough to go and watch the British Grand Prix on Saturday. It was a very exciting event, but obviously there's been quite a lot of exciting sports on these last few days, and even weeks, and especially coming up as well. But it was a good race and good qualifying. However, unfortunately, it ended under a safety car, which means we didn't get that final bit of racing that everyone really wanted. However, we obviously, to go in place of that safety car, we did get a little bit of extra racing on the Saturday in the form of the F1 sprint, which was also pretty good that I got to see. Lewis Hamilton was leading the race for the first 7 or so laps, which I was very, very happy with because I'm a pretty avid supporter of his. However, he did get overtaken by Kimi Antonelli with about 10 laps to go, which I obviously wasn't so happy with, and maybe the crowds there at Silverstone weren't so happy with.
3: Yeah, so that's just to conclude our little rant on sporting. We are going to play the classic Wonderwall, so please enjoy.

0: Hello, we are back. We are back again, and we are now discussing what we're going to be doing over the summer. I am going to be seeing some musical. I'm going to be seeing a musical called Death Note, which is an anime and a manga, a very famous one. I've never read it, so. Anyone else?
1: It's a bit after the summer, but in, I believe, halfway through September, I'm going to see Hamilton in London, so I'm very excited to see that, as Hamilton's one of my favourite, if not my favourite, musicals.
0: Yeah, it's a very good musical. I've seen it live.
2: I believe I'm going to Polston Lacey to see a comedy version of Macbeth.
0: That's elite. That's just amazing.
2: Yeah.
0: I don't know how you could turn Macbeth into a comedy, though.
2: Yeah, me neither. Mm.
3: Yeah, I'm going to be spending most of the summer relaxing because I've just finished exams, so I'm going to hopefully utilise this time to get some rest and as well do some other fun stuff.
0: Yeah. So we're nearly done with our show, so how have you enjoyed doing it?
3: Yeah, it's been very fun, and thank you so much for letting us join.
0: Kind of suited to let you join. But.
2: Yeah, it's been really fun, and thank you for having us on.
0: You're very welcome. We've got two more songs after this, one of which is Octopus Garden by the Beatles, and the other is Voulez-Vous, which is ABBA, which is a brilliant song.
4: So yeah, these four will be back next month. I unfortunately won't, because I'll be going on holiday to Greece, which is
3: very
4: lovely.
3: Exciting. It's going to be boiling.
4: Now, thank you for all that. Up next, we have The Soul Shack. So thank you all for listening, and make sure to give The Soul Shack a look.
3: This song is been requested.
4: All right.

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1: I wonder if they inspired the band called The Jam. Yeah, it's a sudden change, isn't it, this week in the weather?
2: Winter draws now.
1: Winter draws, thermals. And I've just heard from Eric Clapton.
2: Oh, is he right?
1: I think he's... Yeah, he's fine, yeah. Yeah.
2: He's in my love.
1: Oh, yeah, if I see him.
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4: Bobby V, boy, what up?
5: Yo, what's up?
4: What part of the world you in now, man?
5: Yeah, I'm in L.A., man. I'm just kicking it on Melrose, man.
4: You know, there's a lot of girls out there in L.A. on Melrose. You need to slow down.
5: For sure.
4: All right, brother. Well, just hit me when you come back, man.
5: Yup.
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0: Okay, we've done this before. One take, no messing. Go. The Dave and... The Kathy and Dave Show, quite possibly every Friday between 3 to 5pm here on Surrey Hills Community Radio. Hey, we could call it Tier 3, remember that?
1: No, I used to work.
0: What?
1: I used to work.
0: What?
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0: What?
1: Oh, well, and soup.
0: What? Okay, tea, coffee or soup at 3. Have you made any soup?
1: No, not today.
0: Have you been for a swim?
1: Not today.
0: Right, so nothing at 3. With me, Dave and Kathy.
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1: Bikini, beach towel, Lilo, snorkel. Is there anything I've forgotten? 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